0: Música W.
1: Take my money. Well, I'm in need. Yes, it's a trifling friend indeed. Oh, she's a gold digger. 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
2: I guess for now you've got the lesson learned.

They're only to hide my guilt and shame. I forgive you, now I ask the same of you. While we were apart, I was human too.

mind in sight, fundamental movement. So when it's black, this insomniac, take an original tack, keep the beast in my nature under ceaseless attack. I get no sleep.